saddest day of my life. I called you here today for a bit of bad news. I won't be able to see you anymore because of my obligations and the ties that you have. We've been meeting here every day. And since this is our last day together, I want to hold you just one more time. When you turn and walk away, don't look back. I want to remember you just like this. Let's just kiss and say goodbye.

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1: Welcome to the Cafe 80s, where it's always morning in America, even in the afternoon. Our special today is mesquite grilled sushi.
2: You must have the hot
1: Cajun
2: special.
1: Style. Yes. Where you go,
2: you
1: bye,
2: must
1: bye,
2: have
1: bye,
2: the hot special.
1: Where you go,
2: you must have the hot special.
3: Hey, hey, hey, hey, hey, hey, hey, hey, hey, hey, hey, hey, hey, hey, hey, hey, hey, hey, hey, hey, hey, hey, hey, hey, hey, hey, hey, hey, hey, hey, hey, hey, hey, hey, hey, hey, hey, hey, hey, hey, hey, hey, hey, hey, hey, hey, hey, hey, hey, hey, hey, hey, hey, hey, hey, hey, hey, hey, hey, hey, hey, hey, hey, hey, hey, hey, hey, hey, hey, hey, hey, hey, hey, hey, hey, hey, hey, hey, hey, hey, hey, hey, hey, hey, hey, hey, hey, hey, hey, hey, hey, hey, hey, hey, hey, hey, hey, hey, hey, hey, hey, hey, hey, hey, hey, hey, hey, hey, hey, hey, hey, hey, hey, hey, hey, hey, hey, hey,

0: missing something here. What, Scotty? I don't get it. I don't understand this.
1: You were my partner.
0: I had you and Donna and the kids over to dinner, what, 20 or 30 times? Thanksgiving, birthdays. I trusted you. I trusted you, you bastard! I trusted you!

0: feel better than that. No. Hello.
1: Caroline?
0: Sonny?
1: I need to know something, Caroline. The way we used to be together. I don't mean lately. But before. It was real. Wasn't it?
0: Yeah, it was. You bet it was. Sonny, what's wrong?

0: hitman. This is not a renegotiation.
1: Bastard murdered my brother.
2: You killed him.
1: Yes. Yes.

Thank you. Thank you very much. How are you guys doing tonight, Orlando? That's right. I'm doing quite good myself. Is it getting hot down there? It's a pleasure to be back in Florida here tonight and to have you guys as our guests here at the Hard Rock Live. So we're going to play an old song off our first album called No Pads, No Helmets, Just Balls. This song is called The Worst Day Ever!

Whoa! All right, quiet down, please. I've been told to tell you a message before we keep on going because there is a lot of people here tonight, and it can be very dangerous, so for all of our safety, please listen up before we can keep the show going. I need you all to do something for me, and it's very important. I need you all to...

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You guys are gonna help me sing this next part here? Or should I go on the other side and see you guys for a second? Alright, I'm gonna come and see you for a second. If you promise to sing it with me. You guys know the song? You gonna sing it with me, like family style, everybody together?

0: Thank you very much. Hey, are you guys looking all sexy and stuff because it's, you know, everybody's filming tonight? Is that what happened tonight? You guys know you're going to be on TV, right? Hey, hey,
1: I think we picked the sexiest crowd I've ever seen to be on TV. I'm talking guys and girls. Hey! All my boys in the house, make some noise!
0: Hey, come on, that's it, that's it, that's all you guys got. Hey, grab your freaking balls and make some freaking noise! Yeah!
1: What about all the ladies in the house, make some noise! You know, I'm looking at you right now and I'm thinking to myself, you guys look so damn hot today. I have a question for you. Is there anybody out there by any chance at all that would like to party with Simple Plan tonight?

0: One last time. 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Isn't it bright?
1: I love it. I can see everybody in the place.
0: But we look so much better when it's dark.

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So thank you very much. 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

0: 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Yeah?
1: Just Bizzles?
0: What is it?
1: I don't know. 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
0: Bizzles. It's good.
1: Hey, Bazzles?

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If you know the song, sing along. Get up closer here. I need some more people up here.

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Hey, what kind of mood are you guys in right now? You guys in a good mood? Yeah? You feeling good?

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Well, we're gonna play that song for you right now.

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You guys have been awesome. I got one more song to go, and this one I need your help. I need you guys to sing along with me. This one's called Perfect. 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

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Thank you very much. You guys have been awesome. Have a great night. Thanks to Hard Rock Live. Thanks to you guys. Get home safe, because we will be back. We'll be back. We will be back.

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0: You gotta pay for a major expensive glass.

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1: You said I had to think about Kylie when I was doing this, and I was.
0: You obviously weren't thinking about Kylie, were you? You were thinking about June Whitfield.
1: I can't hear you.
0: Yeah, well, you're thinking about June Whitfield. That's who you were thinking about.
1: I have to think about somebody. You told me Kylie.
0: Well, listen, you just came in wrong, and then it got progressively worse from there. You
1: what?
0: Started wrong, then it just went
1: can't
0: worse.
1: I can't hear you. Cutting out.
0: It went bad, bad, bad, bad, right towards
1: who
0: the end.
1: Who said bad? When you sang?
0: No, when you sang.
1: No.
0: Yes, you can hear me. Don't. Look, you started this on your last album. I don't want anything to do with it. I'm going goodbye.
2: 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Joyería Colque.

0: That was ace. Can we do that again?
1: No, I'm too tired.
0: Oh, please, Rob.
1: No, I'm swung out.
0: Oh, come on. I'll give you some money.
2: I don't need money.
0: What about a cup of tea?
2: Not thirsty.
0: I won't tell anybody you're gay.

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But most of the time I spend behind these county bars.